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Don't Blame Me, Ahmad Jamal. Awesome, absolutely. And before that, Paul Desmond Quartet, and nice interpretation, Nancy with a Laughing Face. That was recorded live. Paul Desmond Quartet Live is the title of the album on the Verve label. TM and the PM. Yes, indeed. Tony Mowat. How are you, everyone? So good to be with you. Let's share another classic. Kenny Burrell this time. Kenny does so many beautiful things. This is from his Blue Lights volumes, which is on the Blue Note label. We're going to hear Autumn in New York.

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George Burns is the title of that album. And, of course, his name is George Freeman. Johnny Costum before that. And The Man I Love. Beautiful, excellent, fantastic piano player. That's right, Johnny Costum. And before that, Billy Taylor doing Moanin'. Pleasure to be with you. I'm Tony Mowat. Let's continue here with another classic thing. This is The Art of Jerry Mulligan. It's one of his final recordings on Telarc. And you're going to hear Shani Dubash. And she'll be singing with Mulligan playing baritone sax.

0: That's called Mistaken Identity, and it's the title of the album as well. Featuring Jay Ashrey and Steve Davis, two marvelous trombonists. Recorded on the MCG Jazz label. Mistaken Identity is also the title. Jerry Mulligan doing Wave just before that. I'm Tony Moa. Let's conclude this hour with Kenny Barron and a great version of Ask Me Now.
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Vermont Public has been bringing you folk music for decades. 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I'm Kate McNally, inviting you to join me for the Folk Show. 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

That's called The Cat in the Alley. Rob Walker Jazz Quintet with, he was playing the flugelhorn, and Ren Jensen on alto, along with Chuck Smith playing piano. And before that, we heard Diana Krall's version of How Insensitive from the album From This Moment On, of course, on Verve. Cheryl Bailey, the Cheryl Bailey Four, and a song called Wilkinsburg. Marvelous guitarist. I believe that's where she was from, too. Good to be with you, my friends. Would you like to hear Joe Williams right now? Good, I'm glad, because he's up next with Imagination.

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For example,

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Basin Street Blues, done by David Sanborn from the album Here and Gone. It's on the Decca label. Before that, Herbie Mann and We Will Meet Again. Randy Brecker was the trumpet player. And we started off with Joe Williams doing Imagination. I'm Tony Mowat. Up next, Carol Sloan.

That was Sonny Clark's version of I Don't Remember April, featuring Paul Chambers on bass, and another Pittsburgher, and Philly Joe Jones playing drums. I'll Remember April. The album, Sonny Clark Trio. And Carl Sloan, just before that, How Could You Do a Thing Like That to Me? And you heard Bill Easley playing tenor behind her. That's it for this hour. I'm Tony Moad. Let's conclude it with a Bobby Timmons classic, featuring Johnny Lytle on vibes. This is called Trick Hips.

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1: 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Thank you.

You got to love jazz, my friends. Absolutely. I know you do, or else you wouldn't be listening. We just heard Stompin' at the Savoy, done by Andre Previn and Mundell Lowe. Before that, it was Arturo Sandoval doing I Love You, Porgy. What a great interpretation of that. And Johnny Hodges with Wild Bill Davis giving us their interpretation of Drop Me Off in Harlem. And starting things off, Vincent Herring with O Grande Amor. This is from an excellent album on the Music Masters label titled Jobim for Lovers. So nice. It's so good to be with you right here on your jazz station, your jazz channel, my friends. Pleasure to be with you and an honor to be able to share this jazz with you, and I mean that sincerely. Up next, here's a great interpretation. Of course, everything she did was marvelous. Ella Fitzgerald. And, of course, Ben Webster playing tenor. It's on the Verve label. Ella singing the Duke Ellington songbook. And this is in a mellow tone.

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Ken Peplowski, so very talented. I know I say that quite often. He is multi-instrumentalist, too. Ken Peplowski with Every Breath I Take is what we heard. And before that, Ella Fitzgerald in a mellow tone. Allington's classic. I'm Tony Mowat here with you, host and companion. Thank you for sharing the jazz with me, my friends. Here's a classic. Lee Morgan wrote it, arranged it, performed it with Joe Henderson. You know what it is. It's the Sidewinder.

Oh, yes. I love that. Barbra Streisand and Some Other Time from the album Love is the Answer. It's on Columbia. Lee Morgan before that, and The Sidewinder, one of the best of Lee Morgan. Tony Mowat here with you, thoroughly enjoying it, my friends. Let's conclude this hour with Chad Lawson Trio, and this is called Hearsay.

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I've asked Stan to do a lovely arrangement that we've had for a long time. The arrangement was done by Alan Broadbent. And this is a great Michel Legrand tune called What Are You Doing the Rest of Your Life? As only Stan can play it.

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Thanks for joining us today.

Dakota Staton and I Hear Music from the Great Ladies of Song album on Capitol. And before that, Stan Getz, What Are You Doing the Rest of Your Life? Woody Herman and the orchestra with Getz on that one. We also heard Charlie Byrd doing You Stepped Out of a Dream. And starting off the set, Mike LaDon with Scott Hamilton and Just a Settin' and a Rockin'. Mm-hmm. Good to be with you, my friends. Jazz is America's classical music. I love it, and I know you do too, and it's a pleasure for me to share it with you. Let's continue right now. This is Benny Green playing the music of George Gershwin. This is Soon.

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0: Brad Meldow doing that there. Yes. And that was recorded live. It's on the Nonesuch label. That's what it's called. By Brad Meldow. Before that, Arnett Cobb with Red Garland. Great combination. And it's called Black Velvet, but of course you know it as Don't You Go Away Mad, probably, huh? Or vice versa. That's Arnett Cobb and Red Garland. It's from their album, Blue and Sentimental. Before that, Cannonball Adderley. And it's called Serves Me Right. That was Milt Jackson playing vibes, Wynton Kelly on piano, and Cannonball Adderley, of course, with Percy Heath and Milt Jackson. Great ensemble. I'm Tony Mowat. Hope you're enjoying the jazz, my friends. I certainly am. Let's conclude this with another classic. Oh, I love it. And I hope you are enjoying it as well. Here's John Coltrane with Johnny Hartman and their very popular interpretation of Lush Life.
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Don't Blame Me, Amma Jamal. Awesome, absolutely. And before that, Paul Desmond Quartet. And nice interpretation, Nancy with a Laughing Face. That was recorded live. Paul Desmond Quartet Live is the title of the album on the Verve label. TM and the PM. Yes, indeed. Tony Mowat. How are you, everyone? So good to be with you. Let's share another classic. Kenny Burrell this time. Kenny does so many beautiful things. This is from his Blue Lights volumes, which is on the Blue Note label. We're going to hear Autumn in New York.

George Freeman, you are my first love. George Burns is the title of that album. And, of course, his name is George Freeman. Johnny Costa before that, and The Man I Love. Beautiful, excellent, fantastic piano player. That's right, Johnny Costa. And before that, Billy Taylor doing Moanin'. Pleasure to be with you. I'm Tony Mowat. Let's continue here with another classic thing. This is The Art of Jerry Mulligan. It's one of his final recordings on Telarc. And you're going to hear Shani Dubash. And she'll be singing with Mulligan playing baritone sax.

That's called Mistaken Identity, and it's the title of the album as well. Featuring Jay Ashrey and Steve Davis, two marvelous trombonists. Recorded on the MCG Jazz label. Mistaken Identity is also the title. Jerry Mulligan doing Wave just before that. I'm Tony Moa. Let's conclude this hour with Kenny Barron and a great version of Ask Me Now.

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That's called The Cat in the Alley. Rob Walker Jazz Quintet with, he was playing the flugelhorn, and Ren Jensen on alto, along with Chuck Smith playing piano. And before that, we heard Diana Krall's version of How Insensitive from the album From This Moment On, of course, on Verve. Cheryl Bailey, the Cheryl Bailey Four, and a song called Wilkinsburg. Marvelous guitarist. I believe that's where she was from, too. Good to be with you, my friends. Would you like to hear Joe Williams right now? Good, I'm glad, because he's up next with Imagination.

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That was Sonny Clark's version of I Don't Remember April, featuring Paul Chambers on bass, and another Pittsburgher, and Philly Joe Jones playing drums. I'll Remember April. The album, Sonny Clark Trio. And Carl Sloan, just before that, How Could You Do a Thing Like That to Me? And you heard Bill Easley playing tenor behind her. That's it for this hour. I'm Tony Moe. Let's conclude it with a Bobby Timmons classic, featuring Johnny Lytle on vibes. This is called Trick Hips.

0: As the U.S. marks 250 years since the signing of the Declaration of Independence, Vermont Public is taking a close look at what this milestone means in Vermont.
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1: On the train, the porters hustled and the businessmen talked big, read their papers and smoked their cigars. The sun was going down as she hurried to her seat, but she could still see the billows of smoke from the train following the boxcar, curling round the track like an angry black tail, until it too was swallowed up by the ink of night. Soon the train was quiet as it raced through the sand and the dust.

Claire Martin on the vocal of Train in the Desert from her recent release Almost in Your Arms. That was Joe Locke at The Vibes. Well, hi there. I'm Scott Hanley. Delighted to share Sounds of Jazz with you here on the weekend. Turning next to Harry Allen on sax from a new release called It Takes Three, with Rosano Sportiello on piano and Brian Carter on the bass. Also does some vocals on this, too. Here's the tune, It's Sunny in Cape Cod, the Harry Allen Trio.

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Stan Getz on the tenor sax with Astro Gilberto on the vocal of Quiet Nights of Quiet Stars from a collection called The Best of the Verve Years, Volume 2. Before that, Joey DeFrancesco at the organ, Paul Boldenback on guitar, and Songline from a release from a few years back called Snapshot. Joey DeFrancesco. I'm Scott Hanley. These are Sounds of Jazz on our weekend with Arturo Sandoval up next. His release called My Foolish Heart came out last year, here with Stella by Starlight.

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The Tom Dempsey, Tim Ferguson Quartet. That's Tom Dempsey on guitar, Tim Ferguson on bass, joined by Joel Fromm on tenor sax from their release called Waltz New and the tune Skylark. I'm Scott Hanley, delighted to share Sounds of Jazz with you here on the weekend, in this case with a great tune by Duke Pearson, a fine pianist who was also for a number of years the artist and repertoire manager for Blue Note Records. Here's Matthew Whitaker at the piano from his release called Connections. This is a tune, Janine, here on Weekend Jazz.

Callie O'Doherty at the piano from her recent release called Bluer Than Blue, with Tahira Clayton on the vocal of Just For a Thrill. Callie O'Doherty at the piano. I'm Scott Hanley. These are Sounds of Jazz on our weekend. Turning next to one of the best big bands ever that hardly ever toured, Rob McConnell and the Boss Brass out of Toronto, Canada, from the Jazz album released from years back. Here there's the rendition of Body and Soul. Rob McConnell, the Boss Brass.

0: 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A Rutland Herald reporter has the latest. 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

Scott Hanley here with Jazz on Your Weekend, turning next to the second album by the group Beatle Jazz. They call it Reunion. They don't want to do three because then, oh no, that's Beetlejuice. Never mind. I'm Only Sleeping here, the tune out of the music of the Beatles, done here by Boris Kozlov, bass, David Kokoski on piano, Brian Melvin at the drums.

Blossom Dearie, from what was her first record, here with Ray Brown on bass, Herb Ellis guitar. The album simply called Blossom Dearie. She hit the piano and on voice with Deed I Do. I'm Scott Hanley here with Jazz on Your Weekend from the latest Scott Hamilton release. It's called Looking Back. Here's Jan Lundgren joining him on piano with Noblesse.

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Grant Stewart on tenor sax, Bruce Harris trumpet, from their recent release called The Lighting of the Lamps. That was Little Spain. Before that, Jenna McLean on the vocal of It Never Was You. She's got a new one out called For Your Love. Jenna McLean. I'm Scott Hanley here with Jazz on Your Weekend. Bassist and vocalist Nikki Perrott joins us now, here with Steve Russell on piano. From her release, Feelin' Groovy, this is I'll Be Your Baby Tonight. Nikki Perrott.

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The Modern Jazz Quartet with special guest Paul Desmond of the alto sax and You Go to My Head. I'm Scott Hanley here with Jazz on Your Weekend. Sounds up next from trumpeter Wynn Ponsicorn from his release Time Has Changed, his rendition here of Man in the Mirror at the trumpet, Wynn Ponsicorn on Weekend Jazz.

evening, you may see a stranger. You may see a stranger across a crowded room.

Trumpeter Benny Benack III from his new release called This Is the Life, recorded live at the Blue Llama, the club in Ann Arbor, along with his father, Benny Benack Jr. on sax, Benny Benack III on trumpet and vocal. Some enchanted evening. I'm Scott Hanley here with Jazz on Your Weekend, turning next to pianist Ahmad Jamal in search of this release and here with Should I? Ahmad Jamal on Weekend Jazz.

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very fun new release from the group known as The Empress. It's four women saxophonists, led by Purim Jean, joined by Chelsea Barrett, Irina Terracubo, and Lauren Sevian. They're with Bolivia, The Empress. I'm Scott Hanley here with Jazz on Your Weekend, turning next to Janice Siegel and Yaron Gershovsky. She on the vocal, he at the piano. They work together a lot with the vocal group, the Manhattan Transfer, which has now ceased performing as an ensemble, but Janice Siegel is still very active in the studio. From her new release called The Colors of My Life, here's Why Try to Change Me Now, Janice Siegel and Yaron Gershovsky.

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Larry Vukovich there at the piano, along with Bobby Hutcherson on vibes, from the release Blue Balkan, Then and Now. Loving Linda, the tune there from Larry Vukovich. Before that, Dizzy Gillespie from the early years with Charlie Parker. The release is called The Odyssey. Recordings done from 1945 through 1952. In that case, the iconic rendition of Jerome Kern's All the Things You Are. Dizzy Gillespie and Charlie Parker. I'm Scott Hanley with Jazz on Our Weekend, and Ann Hampton Callaway joins us now with Ted Rosenthal on piano. And what is this thing called love? Ann Hampton Callaway.

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Julian Lage on guitar and Tributary, the tune there, joined also by guitarist Bill Frisell from his release, recent one called View with a Room. I'm Scott Hanley here with Jazz on Your Weekend, turning to a new release by the Mark Masters Ensemble featuring saxophonist Billy Harper. This is a 17-piece band backing from the release Dance, Eternal Spirits, Dance. And here's the title track, the Mark Masters Ensemble with Billy Harper.

Guitarist Dave Stryker with strings from his release Goes to the Movies, and there with Sarah Caswell on violin with Low Key Lightly. Dave Stryker and special guest Sarah Caswell. Now we turn to Oscar Peterson and Count Basie from the delightful album Satch and Josh Again, Sweethearts on Parade.

big news here. 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

Paula West there on the vocal of Looking for a Boy. Her release was a few years back called Come What May. Frank West on tenor sax with vocalist Paula West. I'm Scott Hanley, delighted to share Sounds of Jazz with you here on the weekend. Turning next to guitarist Tim Fitzgerald and his seven-piece band, a septet, Tim Fitzgerald's Full House, dedicated to the sounds of West Montgomery, arranged for a really nice, rich horn-based ensemble. With Tom Vaitsis at piano, here is Tim Fitzgerald and 4/6 on Weekend Jazz.

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The Michael Hackett, Tim Kaufman Sextet. Michael Hackett on trumpet, Tim Kaufman trombone. They're the tune Little Dancer. Western Skies is their recent release with Cheryl Cassidy at the alto sax. Before that, recently discovered recordings called More from the Deerhead Inn, a legendary jazz club in the Poconos, with Gary Peacock on bass, Paul Motion at the drums, and Keith Jarrett at the piano doing How Long Has This Been Going On? More from the Deerhead Inn. Delightful record. I'm Scott Hanley here with Jazz on Your Weekend, turning now to saxophonist and vocalist Paul Vornhagen from the release Live at the Blue Llama with Pat Cronley on piano. Here's Long Ago and Far Away. Paul Vornhagen, you're on Weekend Jazz.

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George Cable's on the piano from his new release called I Hear Echoes, and a lot of his own compositions, but in this case, the Horace Silver tune, Peace. George Cable's at the piano. Scott Hanley here with Jazz on Our Weekend, with saxophonist Zoot Sims here on soprano sax, along with Harry Sweets Edison on trumpet, and Blue Skies. 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

0: Vermont Public and the Flynn present an evening of science and storytelling that just might change how you think about yourself. 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

Holly Cole, Canadian vocalist from her new release called No Moon at All. And that was No Moon at All. And even Fido is afraid to bark. I'm Scott Hanley here with Jazz on Your Weekend. Turning next to a guitarist known a lot for his fusion efforts over the years. He's done a few acoustic records. This is maybe the second one in many years. Tom Rotem. The album is called Side Hustle. You're kind of going back to the organ trio roots on this release. Bobby Floyd at the organ. Roy McCurdy at the drums. Alone Together. Guitarist Tom Rotella.

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Red Garland at the piano from a compilation of a number of different studio dates called Red's Blues. They're with an interesting alignment of musicians. John Coltrane on tenor sax, Donald Byrd at the trumpet, also Art Taylor, A.T. at the drums, and George Joyner on bass. Red Garland at the piano doing the Dizzy Gillespie tune, Burke's Works. Before that, we heard Joe Williams on whistling as well as the vocal of After You've Gone. It was actually a release that was mostly featuring vocalist Nicole Yarling called Joe Williams Presents Nicole Yarling at MCG Jazz in Pittsburgh. Joe Williams, After You've Gone. I'm Scott Hanley here with Jazz on Your Weekend with Allegra Levy from her recent release Out of the Question, here with Allison Miller on drums, and Will You Still Be Mine? Allegra Levy on Weekend Jazz.

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The incredible quintet of Clifford Brown and Max Roach. They're from the album Study in Brown. Harold Land on tenor sax, Clifford on trumpet, Max Roach at the drums, along with Richie Powell on piano, the brother of Bud Powell, and George Morrow on bass. I'm Scott Hanley here with Jazz on Our Weekend with bassist Ark Ovrutsky, his quintet from the album Intersection with Bill Evans' tune, Waltz for Debbie, the Ark Ovrutsky Quintet.

Aguas, and they're with Sendo de Mim. Ryan Kieberly, Collective do Brasil. We'll finish things out here with pianist Linton Garner. Yes, the older brother of Errol Garner. Errol Garner passed away in 1977. His brother lived many years more. He passed away in 2003, and here's a record done just a year before he passed, and done in Vancouver, Canada. Ross Taggart on tenor sax, Russ Botten on bass. Here's Linton Garner at the piano with Blues for Jimmy Q.

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Norma Winstone on the vocal there of Dream of You. Well-kept secret, the release from a few years back, there with Jimmy Rolls at the piano. Norma Winstone. I'm Scott Hanley here with Jazz on the Weekend. Saxophonist Sarah Hanrahan up next. This is a new release called Among Giants. She's on alto sax, Mark Carey on piano. And the tune here, written by a fellow named Ferdy Groffay, who arranged in the mid-1920s the Rhapsody in Blue for the Paul Whiteman Orchestra, and also wrote the Grand Canyon Suite. And this is from that, On the Trail, here done by Sarah Hanrahan on Weekend Jazz.

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In a mellow tone, that is Benny Benack III on trumpet and vocal, and also trumpeter and vocalist Bria Skonberg. This is the release before the current one that's out from Benny Benack III called Third Time's the Charm. Benny Benack III and Bria Skonberg here on Weekend Jazz. Up next, guitarist Hans Luchs. Brand new release called The Spell is Broken with Daniel Berkey on tenor sax. The tune is Azizim from Hans Luchs.

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Trumpeter John Faddis from the release called Remembrances from several years ago now. David Hazeltine on piano and the tune by Wayne Shorter, Footprints. These are Sounds of Jazz for our weekend. Pianist George Shearing up next with the Montgomery Brothers. That's Buddy, Wes, and Monk. And here they are with Darn That Dream.

vocalist and multi-instrumentalist Sandra May Lux. She grew up and studied in Canada, but then moved to the UK a few years back. Her new release is called Seasons in Jazz, and they're doing Love Me Tonight. Up next, Christian McBride and his big band from the album For Jimmy, Wes, and Oliver. Mark Whitfield on guitar, Jody Francesco at the organ. Here's Medgar Evans Blues.

Vermont Public has been bringing you folk music for decades. The tradition continues on Sunday evenings from 7 to 10 p.m. with mostly acoustic music, in-studio interviews, bluegrass, Celtic and traditional, and contemporary folk music as well. I'm Kate McNally, inviting you to join me for the Folk Show. Let's carry on the tradition together. 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
1: On the train, the porters hustled and the businessmen talked big, read their papers and smoked their cigars. The sun was going down as she hurried to her seat, but she could still see the billows of smoke from the train following the boxcar, curling round the track like an angry black tail, until it too was swallowed up by the ink of night. Soon the train was quiet as it raced through the sand and the dust.

Claire Martin on the vocal of Train in the Desert from her recent release, Almost in Your Arms. That was Joe Locke at The Vibes. Well, hi there. I'm Scott Hanley. Delighted to share Sounds of Jazz with you here on the weekend. Turning next to Harry Allen on sax from a new release called It Takes Three with Rosano Sportiello on piano and Brian Carter on the bass. Also does some vocals on this, too. Here's the tune, It's Sunny in Cape Cod, the Harry Allen Trio.

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Stan Getz on the tenor sax with Astro Gilberto on the vocal of Quiet Nights of Quiet Stars from a collection called The Best of the Verve Years, Volume 2. Before that, Joey DeFrancesco at the organ, Paul Boldenback on guitar, and Songline from a release from a few years back called Snapshot. Joey DeFrancesco. I'm Scott Hanley. These are Sounds of Jazz on our weekend with Arturo Sandoval up next. His release called My Foolish Heart came out last year, here with Stella by Starlight.

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The Tom Dempsey-Tim Ferguson Quartet. That's Tom Dempsey on guitar, Tim Ferguson on bass, joined by Joel Fromm on tenor sax from their release called Waltz New and the tune Skylark. I'm Scott Hanley, delighted to share sounds of jazz with you here on the weekend, in this case with a great tune by Duke Pearson, a fine pianist who was also for a number of years the artist and repertoire manager for Blue Note Records. Here's Matthew Whitaker at the piano from his release called Connections. This is a tune, Janine, here on Weekend Jazz.

Callie O'Doherty at the piano from her recent release called Bluer Than Blue, with Tahira Clayton on the vocal of Just For a Thrill. Callie O'Doherty at the piano. I'm Scott Hanley. These are Sounds of Jazz on our weekend. Turning next to one of the best big bands ever that hardly ever toured, Rob McConnell and the Boss Brass out of Toronto, Canada, from the Jazz album released from years back. Here there's the rendition of Body and Soul. Rob McConnell, the Boss Brass.

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Scott Hanley here with Jazz on Your Weekend, turning next to the second album by the group Beatle Jazz. They call it Reunion. They don't want to do three because then, oh no, that's Beetlejuice. Never mind. I'm Only Sleeping here, the tune out of the music of the Beatles, done here by Boris Kozlov, bass, David Kokoski on piano, Brian Melvin at the drums.

Blossom Dearie from what was her first record, here with Ray Brown on bass, Herb Ellis guitar. The album simply called Blossom Dearie. She hit the piano and on voice with Deed I Do. I'm Scott Hanley here with Jazz on Your Weekend from the latest Scott Hamilton release. It's called Looking Back. Here's Jan Lundgren joining him on piano with Noblesse.

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Grant Stewart on tenor sax, Bruce Harris trumpet, from their recent release called The Lighting of the Lamps. That was Little Spain. Before that, Jenna McLean on the vocal of It Never Was You. She's got a new one out called For Your Love. Jenna McLean. I'm Scott Hanley here with Jazz on Your Weekend. Bassist and vocalist Nikki Perrott joins us now, here with Steve Russell on piano. From her release, Feelin' Groovy, this is I'll Be Your Baby Tonight. Nikki Perrott.

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The Modern Jazz Quartet with special guest Paul Desmond of the Alto Sax and You Go to My Head. I'm Scott Hanley here with Jazz on Your Weekend. Sounds up next from trumpeter Wynn Ponsicorn from his release Time Has Changed, his rendition here of Man in the Mirror at the trumpet, Wynn Ponsicorn on Weekend Jazz.

Trumpeter Benny Benack III from his new release called This Is the Life, recorded live at the Blue Llama, the club in Ann Arbor, along with his father, Benny Benack Jr. on sax, Benny Benack III on trumpet and vocal, Some Enchanted Evening. I'm Scott Hanley here with Jazz on Your Weekend, turning next to pianist Ahmad Jamal in search of this release and here with Should I? Ahmad Jamal on Weekend Jazz.

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A very fun new release from the group known as The Empress. It's four women saxophonists, led by Purim Jean, joined by Chelsea Barrett, Irina Terracubo, and Lauren Sevian. They're with Bolivia, The Empress. I'm Scott Hanley here with Jazz on Your Weekend, turning next to Janice Siegel and Yaron Gershovsky. She on the vocal, he at the piano. They work together a lot with the vocal group, the Manhattan Transfer, which has now ceased performing as an ensemble, but Janice Siegel still very active in the studio. From her new release called The Colors of My Life, here's Why Try to Change Me Now, Janice Siegel and Yaron Gershovsky.

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Larry Vukovich there at the piano, along with Bobby Hutcherson on Vibes, from the release Blue Balkan, Then and Now. Loving Linda, the tune there from Larry Vukovich. Before that, Dizzy Gillespie from the early years with Charlie Parker. The release is called The Odyssey. Recordings done from 1945 through 1952. In that case, the iconic rendition of Jerome Kern's All the Things You Are. Dizzy Gillespie and Charlie Parker. I'm Scott Hanley here with Jazz on Our Weekend, and Ann Hampton Callaway joins us now with Ted Rosenthal on piano. And what is this thing called love? Ann Hampton Callaway.

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Julian Lage on guitar and Tributary, the tune there, joined also by guitarist Bill Frisell from his release, recent one called View with a Room. I'm Scott Hanley with Jazz on Your Weekend, turning to a new release by the Mark Masters Ensemble featuring saxophonist Billy Harper. This is a 17-piece band backing from the release Dance, Eternal Spirits, Dance. And here's the title track, the Mark Masters Ensemble with Billy Harper.

Guitarist Dave Stryker with strings from his release Goes to the Movies, and there with Sarah Caswell on violin with Low Key Lightly. Dave Stryker and special guest Sarah Caswell. Now we turn to Oscar Peterson and Count Basie from the delightful album Satch and Josh Again, Sweethearts on Parade.

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Paula West there on the vocal of Looking for a Boy. Her release was a few years back called Come What May. Frank West on tenor sax with vocalist Paula West. I'm Scott Hanley, delighted to share Sounds of Jazz with you here on the weekend. Turning next to guitarist Tim Fitzgerald and his seven-piece band, a septet, Tim Fitzgerald's Full House, dedicated to the sounds of West Montgomery, arranged for a really nice, rich horn-based ensemble. With Tom Vaitsis on piano, here is Tim Fitzgerald and 4 on 6 on Weekend Jazz.

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The Michael Hackett, Tim Kaufman Sextet. Michael Hackett on trumpet, Tim Kaufman trombone. They're the tune Little Dancer. Western Skies is their recent release with Cheryl Cassidy at the alto sax. Before that, recently discovered recordings called More from the Deerhead Inn, a legendary jazz club in the Poconos, with Gary Peacock on bass, Paul Motion at the drums, and Keith Jarrett at the piano doing How Long Has This Been Going On? More from the Deerhead Inn. Delightful record. I'm Scott Hanley here with Jazz on Your Weekend, turning now to saxophonist and vocalist Paul Vornhagen from the release Live at the Blue Llama with Pat Cronley on piano. Here's Long Ago and Far Away. Paul Vornhagen, you're on Weekend Jazz.

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I'm Scott Hanley here with Jazz on Your Weekend. Vocalist Diane Hubka joins us now from her release, Haven't We Met, and the tune, New Clichés. This is Diane Hubka on Weekend Jazz.

George Cable's on the piano from his new release called I Hear Echoes, and a lot of his own compositions, but in this case, the Horace Silver tune, Peace. George Cable's at the piano. Scott Hanley here with Jazz on Our Weekend, with saxophonist Zoot Sims here on soprano sax, along with Harry Sweets Edison on trumpet, and Blue Skies. 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

Holly Cole, Canadian vocalist from her new release called No Moon at All. And that was No Moon at All. And you can find her. It's a great debut. I'm Scott Hanley here with Jazz on Your Weekend. Turning next to a guitarist known a lot for his fusion efforts over the years. He's done a few acoustic records. This is maybe the second one in many years. Tom Rotella. The album is called Side Hustle. We're kind of going back to the organ trio roots on this release. Bobby Floyd at the organ and Roy McCurdy at the drums on Alone Together. Guitarist Tom Rotella here on Weekend Jazz.

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you forget it. Someday, when you grow lonely, your heart will break like mine.

Red Garland at the piano from a compilation of a number of different studio dates called Red's Blues. They're with an interesting alignment of musicians, John Coltrane on tenor sax, Donald Byrd at the trumpet, also Art Taylor, A.T. at the drums, and George Joyner on bass. Red Garland at the piano doing the Dizzy Gillespie tune, Burke's Works. Before that, we heard Joe Williams on whistling as well as the vocal of After You've Gone. It was actually a release that was mostly featuring vocalist Nicole Yarling called Joe Williams Presents Nicole Yarling at MCG Jazz in Pittsburgh. Joe Williams, After You've Gone. I'm Scott Hanley here with Jazz on Your Weekend with Allegra Levy from her recent release Out of the Question, here with Allison Miller on drums, and Will You Still Be Mine? Allegra Levy on Weekend Jazz.

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The incredible quintet of Clifford Brown and Max Roach. They're from the album Study in Brown. Harold Land on tenor sax, Clifford on trumpet, Max Roach at the drums, along with Richie Powell on piano, the brother of Bud Powell, and George Morrow on bass. I'm Scott Hanley here with Jazz on Our Weekend with bassist Ark Ovrutsky, his quintet from the album Intersection with Bill Evans' tune, Waltz for Debbie, the Ark Ovrutsky Quintet.

Brian Kieberle and Collective do Brasil from his new release called Coro das Aguas, and they're with Sendo de Mim. Brian Kieberle, Collective do Brasil. We'll finish things out here with pianist Linton Garner. Yes, the older brother of Errol Garner. Errol Garner passed away in 1977. His brother lived many years more. He passed away in 2003, and here's a record done just a year before he passed, and done in Vancouver, Canada. Ross Taggart on tenor sax, Russ Botten on bass. Here's Linton Garner at the piano with Blues for Jimmy Cue.

0: As the U.S. marks 250 years since the signing of the Declaration of Independence, Vermont Public is taking a close look at what this milestone means in Vermont.
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Norma Winstone on the vocal there of Dream of You. Well-kept secret, the release from a few years back, there with Jimmy Rolls at the piano. Norma Winstone. I'm Scott Hanley here with Jazz on the Weekend. Saxophonist Sarah Hanrahan up next. This is a new release called Among Giants. She's on alto sax, Mark Carey on piano. And the tune here, written by a fellow named Ferdy Groffay, who arranged in the mid-1920s the Rhapsody in Blue for the Paul Whiteman Orchestra, and also wrote the Grand Canyon Suite. And this is from that, On the Trail, here done by Sarah Hanrahan on Weekend Jazz.

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In a mellow tone. That is Benny Benack III on trumpet and vocal, and also trumpeter and vocalist Bria Skonberg. This is the release before the current one that's out from Benny Benack III called Third Time's the Charm. Benny Benack III and Bria Skonberg here on Weekend Jazz. Up next, guitarist Hans Luchs. Brand new release called The Spell is Broken with Daniel Berkey on tenor sax. The tune is Azizim from Hans Luchs.

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Trumpeter John Faddis from the release called Remembrances from several years ago now. David Hazeltine on piano and the tune by Wayne Shorter, Footprints. These are Sounds of Jazz for our weekend. Pianist George Shearing up next with the Montgomery Brothers. That's Buddy, Wes, and Monk. And here they are with Darn That Dream.

vocalist and multi-instrumentalist Sandra May Lux. She grew up and studied in Canada, but then moved to the UK a few years back. Her new release is called Seasons in Jazz, and they're doing Love Me Tonight. Up next, Christian McBride and his big band from the album For Jimmy, Wes, and Oliver. Mark Whitfield on guitar, Jody Francesco at the organ. Here's Medgar Evans Blues.

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1: On the train, the porters hustled and the businessmen talked big, read their papers and smoked their cigars. The sun was going down as she hurried to her seat, but she could still see the billows of smoke from the train following the boxcar, curling round the track like an angry black tail, until it too was swallowed up by the ink of night. Soon the train was quiet as it raced through the sand and the dust.

Claire Martin on the vocal of Train in the Desert from her recent release, Almost in Your Arms. That was Joe Locke at The Vibes. Well, hi there. I'm Scott Hanley. Delighted to share Sounds of Jazz with you here on the weekend. Turning next to Harry Allen on sax from a new release called It Takes Three, with Rosano Sportiello on piano and Brian Carter on the bass. Also does some vocals on this, too. Here's the tune, It's Sunny in Cape Cod, the Harry Allen Trio.

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Stan Getz on the tenor sax with Astro Gilberto on the vocal of Quiet Nights of Quiet Stars from a collection called The Best of the Verve Years, Volume 2. Before that, Joey DeFrancesco at the organ, Paul Boldenback on guitar, and Songline from a release from a few years back called Snapshot. Joey DeFrancesco. I'm Scott Hanley. These are Sounds of Jazz on our weekend with Arturo Sandoval up next. His release called My Foolish Heart came out last year, here with Stella by Starlight.

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The Tom Dempsey, Tim Ferguson Quartet. That's Tom Dempsey on guitar, Tim Ferguson on bass, joined by Joel Fromm on tenor sax from their release called Waltz New and the tune Skylark. I'm Scott Hanley, delighted to share sounds of jazz with you here on the weekend, in this case with a great tune by Duke Pearson, a fine pianist who was also for a number of years the artist and repertoire manager for Blue Note Records. Here's Matthew Whitaker at the piano from his release called Connections. This is a tune, Janine, here on Weekend Jazz.

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Scott Hanley here with Jazz on Your Weekend, turning next to the second album by the group Beatle Jazz. They call it Reunion. They don't want to do three because then, oh no, that's Beetlejuice. Never mind. I'm Only Sleeping here, the tune out of the music of the Beatles, done here by Boris Kozlov, bass, David Kokoski on piano, Brian Melvin at the drums.

Blossom Deary, from what was her first record, here with Ray Brown on bass, Herb Ellis guitar. The album simply called Blossom Deary. She hit the piano and on voice with Deed I Do. I'm Scott Hanley here with Jazz on Your Weekend from the latest Scott Hamilton release. It's called Looking Back. Here's Jan Lundgren joining him on piano with Noblesse.

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Grant Stewart on tenor sax, Bruce Harris trumpet, from their recent release called The Lighting of the Lamps. That was Little Spain. Before that, Jenna McLean on the vocal of It Never Was You. She's got a new one out called For Your Love. Jenna McLean. I'm Scott Hanley here with Jazz on Your Weekend. Bassist and vocalist Nikki Perrott joins us now, here with Steve Russell on piano. From her release, Feelin' Groovy, this is I'll Be Your Baby Tonight. Nikki Perrott.

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The Modern Jazz Quartet with special guest Paul Desmond of the Alto Sax and You Go to My Head. I'm Scott Hanley here with Jazz on Your Weekend. Sounds up next from trumpeter Wynn Ponsicorn from his release Time Has Changed, his rendition here of Man in the Mirror at the trumpet, Wynn Ponsicorn on Weekend Jazz.

Trumpeter Benny Benack III from his new release called This Is the Life, recorded live at the Blue Llama, the club in Ann Arbor, along with his father, Benny Benack Jr. on sax, Benny Benack III on trumpet and vocal. Some enchanted evening. I'm Scott Hanley here with Jazz on Your Weekend, turning next to pianist Ahmad Jamal in search of this release and here with Should I? Ahmad Jamal on Weekend Jazz.

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A very fun new release from the group known as The Empress. It's four women saxophonists, led by Purim Jean, joined by Chelsea Barrett, Irina Terracubo, and Lauren Sevian. They're with Bolivia, The Empress. I'm Scott Hanley here with Jazz on Your Weekend, turning next to Janice Siegel and Yaron Gershovsky. She on the vocal, he at the piano. They work together a lot with the vocal group, the Manhattan Transfer, which has now ceased performing as an ensemble, but Janice Siegel is still very active in the studio. From her new release called The Colors of My Life, here's Why Try to Change Me Now, Janice Siegel and Yaron Gershovsky.

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Larry Vukovic there at the piano, along with Bobby Hutcherson on vibes, from the release Blue Balkan, Then and Now. Loving Linda, the tune there from Larry Vukovic. Before that, Dizzy Gillespie from the early years with Charlie Parker. The release is called The Odyssey. Recordings done from 1945 through 1952. In that case, the iconic rendition of Jerome Kern's All the Things You Are. Dizzy Gillespie and Charlie Parker. I'm Scott Hanley with Jazz on Our Weekend, and Ann Hampton Callaway joins us now with Ted Rosenthal on piano. And what is this thing called love? Ann Hampton Callaway.

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Julian Lage on guitar and Tributary, the tune there, joined also by guitarist Bill Frisell from his release, recent one called View with a Room. I'm Scott Hanley with Jazz on Your Weekend, turning to a new release by the Mark Masters Ensemble featuring saxophonist Billy Harper. This is a 17-piece band backing from the release Dance, Eternal Spirits, Dance. And here's the title track, the Mark Masters Ensemble with Billy Harper.

Guitarist Dave Stryker with strings from his release Goes to the Movies, and there with Sarah Caswell on violin with Low Key Lightly. Dave Stryker and special guest Sarah Caswell. Now we turn to Oscar Peterson and Count Basie from the delightful album Satch and Josh Again, Sweethearts on Parade.

Vermont Public and the Flynn present an evening of science and storytelling that just might change how you think about yourself. Hi, I'm Shankar Vedantam. 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

Paula West there on the vocal of Looking for a Boy. Her release was a few years back called Come What May. Frank West on tenor sax with vocalist Paula West. I'm Scott Hanley, delighted to share Sounds of Jazz with you here on the weekend, turning next to guitarist Tim Fitzgerald and his seven-piece band, a septet, Tim Fitzgerald's Full House, dedicated to the sounds of West Montgomery, arranged for a really nice, rich horn-based ensemble. With Tom Vaitsis at piano, here is Tim Fitzgerald and 4 on 6 on Weekend Jazz.

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The Michael Hackett, Tim Kaufman Sextet. Michael Hackett on trumpet, Tim Kaufman trombone. They're the tune Little Dancer. Western Skies is their recent release with Cheryl Cassidy at the alto sax. Before that, recently discovered recordings called More from the Deerhead Inn, a legendary jazz club in the Poconos, with Gary Peacock on bass, Paul Motion at the drums, and Keith Jarrett at the piano doing How Long Has This Been Going On? More from the Deerhead Inn. Delightful record. I'm Scott Hanley here with Jazz on Your Weekend, turning now to saxophonist and vocalist Paul Vornhagen from the release Live at the Blue Llama with Pat Cronley on piano. Here's Long Ago and Far Away. Paul Vornhagen, here on Weekend Jazz.

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Jessica Williams on piano and When Your Lover Has Gone from her release, Higher Standards. I'm Scott Hanley here with Jazz on Your Weekend. Vocalist Diane Hubka joins us now from her release, Haven't We Met, and the tune, New Clichés. This is Diane Hubka on Weekend Jazz.

George Cable's on the piano from his new release called I Hear Echoes, and a lot of his own compositions, but in this case, the Horace Silver tune, Peace. George Cable's at the piano. Scott Hanley here with Jazz on Our Weekend, with saxophonist Zoot Sims here on soprano sax, along with Harry Sweets Edison on trumpet, and Blue Skies. Zoot Sims on Weekend Jazz.

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Holly Cole, Canadian vocalist from her new release called No Moon at All. And that was No Moon at All. And even Fido is afraid to bark. I'm Scott Hanley here with Jazz on Your Weekend. Turning next to a guitarist known a lot for his fusion efforts over the years. He's done a few acoustic records. This is maybe the second one in many years. Tom Rotella. The album is called Side Hustle. And you're kind of going back to the organ trio roots on this release. Bobby Floyd at the organ. Roy McCurdy at the drums. Alone Together. Guitarist Tom Rotella.

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Red Garland at the piano from a compilation of a number of different studio dates called Red's Blues. They're with an interesting alignment of musicians, John Coltrane on tenor sax, Donald Byrd at the trumpet, also Art Taylor, A.T. at the drums, and George Joyner on bass. Red Garland at the piano doing the Dizzy Gillespie tune, Burke's Works. Before that, we heard Joe Williams on whistling as well as the vocal of After You've Gone. It was actually a release that was mostly featuring vocalist Nicole Yarling called Joe Williams Presents Nicole Yarling at MCG Jazz in Pittsburgh. Joe Williams, After You've Gone. I'm Scott Hanley here with Jazz on Your Weekend with Allegra Levy from her recent release Out of the Question, here with Allison Miller on drums, and Will You Still Be Mine? Allegra Levy on Weekend Jazz.

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The incredible quintet of Clifford Brown and Max Roach. They're from the album Study in Brown. Harold Land on tenor sax, Clifford on trumpet, Max Roach at the drums, along with Richie Powell on piano, the brother of Bud Powell, and George Morrow on bass. I'm Scott Hanley here with Jazz on Our Weekend with bassist Ark Ovrutsky, his quintet from the album Intersection with Bill Evans' tune, Waltz for Debbie, the Ark Ovrutsky Quintet.

Ryan Kieberly and Collective do Brasil from his new release called Coro das Aguas, and they're with Sendo de Mim. Ryan Kieberly, Collective do Brasil. We'll finish things out here with pianist Linton Garner, yes, the older brother of Errol Garner. Errol Garner passed away in 1977. His brother lived many years more. He passed away in 2003, and here's a record done just a year before he passed, and done in Vancouver, Canada. Ross Taggart on tenor sax, Russ Botten on bass. Here's Linton Garner at the piano with Blues for Jimmy Q.

Need to take the edge off? Well, Vermont Public has just the thing. The Folk Show is here for you with a blend of Celtic, bluegrass, and traditional and contemporary folk music. I'm Kate McNally, inviting you to come take the edge off with us every Sunday evening from 7 to 10 p.m. on Vermont Public. And don't forget to join the conversation on the Folk Show Community Group on Facebook. 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

Norma Winstone on the vocal there of Dream of You. Well Kept Secret, the release from a few years back, there with Jimmy Rolls at the piano. Norma Winstone. I'm Scott Hanley here with Jazz on the Weekend. Saxophonist Sarah Hanrahan up next. This is a new release called Among Giants. She's on alto sax, Mark Carey on piano. And the tune here, written by a fellow named Ferdy Groffay, who arranged in the mid-1920s the Rhapsody in Blue for the Paul Whiteman Orchestra, and also wrote the Grand Canyon Suite. And this is from that, On the Trail, here done by Sarah Hanrahan on Weekend Jazz.

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In a mellow tone. That is Benny Benack III on trumpet and vocal, and also trumpeter and vocalist Bria Skonberg. This is the release before the current one that's out from Benny Benack III called Third Time's the Charm. Benny Benack III and Bria Skonberg here on Weekend Jazz. Up next, guitarist Hans Luchs. Brand new release called The Spell is Broken with Daniel Berkey on tenor sax. The tune is Azizim from Hans Luchs.

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Trumpeter John Faddis from the release called Remembrances from several years ago now. David Hazeltine on piano and the tune by Wayne Shorter, Footprints. These are Sounds of Jazz for our weekend. Pianist George Shearing up next with the Montgomery Brothers. That's Buddy, Wes, and Monk. And here they are with Darn That Dream.

vocalist and multi-instrumentalist Sandra May Lux. She grew up and studied in Canada, but then moved to the UK a few years back. Her new release is called Seasons in Jazz, and they're doing Love Me Tonight. Up next, Christian McBride and his big band from the album For Jimmy, Wes, and Oliver. Mark Whitfield on guitar, Jody Francesco at the organ. Here's Medgar Evans Blues.

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